0: Dude, it's true. I'm still in love with you.
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1: 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Our colors will fade eventually, so if our time is running out, day after day, we'll make the mundane our masterpiece. Oh my, my, oh my, my love, I take one look at you, you take

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1: 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'Cause when I leave for the night, I ain't coming.